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I feel I am wandering in the infinite space. 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I wish I knew.

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